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6: 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You a lame arachnid. 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I weave a web of truth. 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

The National Weather Service in Springfield has issued a severe thunderstorm warning for northwestern Miller County, Morgan County, until 2:15 a.m. At 1:26 a.m., severe thunderstorms were located along a line extending from near Tipton to 7 miles south of Versailles to 8 miles southwest of Lorrie, moving east at 40 miles per hour. Expected hazards include 60 miles per hour wind gusts. This is a radar-indicated threat. The following impacts are expected. Expect damage to roofs, siding, and trees. Locations impacted include Lake of the Ozarks, Ildan, Versailles, Lake Ozark, Stover, Lorrie, Tuscumbia, Barnett, Syracuse, Gravoy Mills, Olean, Bagnell, Rocky Mount, Edderville, Florence, Mary's Home, and Aurora Springs. 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

0: 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Rick Masters here. Brian Adams, Sticks, and Minute Work. Down Under, all on the way. 68 when you walk out the door this morning, on our way to a high of 82 with a good chance of rain all day long. It's coming down out there right now. Well, depending on where you are. So keep an eye on it, and we'll check those weather details throughout the morning. Of course, today is another Wimpy Wednesday where somebody picks up the $50 gift card to Cutting Up Custom Eats. That happens a little bit after 7:50 when you hear that Wimpy Wednesday sounder. Just be caller 9 and you win. Well, that's a great prize. $50 to Cutting Up Custom Eats. Good at either location down in Leeton at the original processing location or the retail location in Warrensburg. I would like to wish you a happy Black Cow Root Beer Float Day. Everybody loves a good root beer float. Happy Black Cow Day. International Orangutan Day. Who is the most famous orangutan? What was his name? Clyde in Any Which Way But Loose, the movie with Clint Eastwood. I think the orangutan, that's the movie where he punched him in the face. The orangutan punched Clint Eastwood in the face, if I remember correctly. Happy International Orangutan Day. International Talk Like Jar Jar Binks Day. The only thing I can think of is that he said, up a widow a shield him. And, you know, everybody made fun of that Star Wars movie because it wasn't as good as the others, but it wasn't bad. National Aviation Day, National Hot and Spicy Food Day. Be careful. You don't want to be doubled over after you eat lunch today. National Potato Day, National Soft Ice Cream Day, World Humanitarian Day, and World Photo Day. Make sure you take that masterpiece photo today and share it with the entire world on the internet. And it was on this day in 1274, Edward I is crowned King of England at Westminster Abbey after returning from the Ninth Crusade. 1692, five more people hanged for witchcraft, 20 in all, in Salem, Massachusetts. 1914, in a message to the U.S. Senate, U.S. President Woodrow Wilson urges the American people to be neutral in fact as well as name. I wonder what he meant by that. Doesn't sound too fearsome. 1976, Gerald Ford wins a Republican nomination at the Kansas City Convention. 1979, My Sharona by The Knack hits number one and stays for 42 days. 1995, Mike Tyson returns to the ring and DQs Peter McNeely in 38 seconds.
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0: Classic hits, Power 97.7, Brian Adams, and singing about some summer. What summer was it?
1: 69, dudes!
0: Of course. 6:30, good morning. It's a Wednesday. Rick Masters here. We got some good stuff on the way. We'll hear from Van Hagar. In Excess in there, Corey Hart wears the sunglasses at night. That is also on the way. Also coming up this morning, Wimpy Wednesday, where somebody picks up a $50 gift card to Cutting Up Custom Meats. That happens about an hour and a half from now, shortly after 7:50. You'll hear that Wimpy Wednesday sounder. Just be caller number 9 when you hear it, and you win that great prize. $50 to Cutting Up Custom Meats. Okay, time for today's birthdays, and we have Mr. Star Trek himself on our birthday list. You still watch this?
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0: Gene Roddenberry, the creator of Star Trek, was born on this day in 1921, lived to be 70 years old. Matthew Perry, 1969 to 2023, tragically passed away at 54. Now from the Alive and Kicking column, NFL quarterback Kirk Cousins, 38. Let's see, sportscaster Kirk Herbstreit, 54. He's one of my favorites out there. Here's a set of cosmic twins that's pretty interesting. Actress Kyra Sedgwick and actor Kevin Dillon, both 61 today. Uncle Jesse is 63. Not the Dukes of Hazzard Uncle Jesse, the Full House Uncle Jesse. John Stamos, 63. Former pitcher and current sportscaster Ron Darling, 66. Adam Arkin, actor from Chicago Hope, 70. Former Royals manager Ned Yost has a birthday today. The kind sir is 71 years old today. Happy birthday, Coach. John Deacon, bassist for Queen, 75. Major Dad, Gerald McRaney, 79 years old today. And Ian Gillan, lead singer for Deep Purple, 81 years old today. I love Eddie Murphy's joke about Star Trek and Captain Kirk. If you've never heard it, you should look it up. Anyway, happy birthday to those famous folks. And if it's your birthday today,
3: happy birthday!
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0: And when I get pulled over, the cop says, could you please remove the eyewear? 6:50 and a good Wednesday morning. Rick Masters here. Coming up, Tom Petty, Hubert Lewis in the news, and R.E.M. from their document album in 1987. Also coming up, Wimpy Wednesday. About an hour from now, you'll hear the Wimpy Wednesday sounder. Be caller 9 when you do, and you win $50 to Cutting Up Custom Meats. Wimpy Wednesday, of course, we do it every Wednesday. Right now, let's go ahead and jump into today's tweets. Just learned there's an official note in my dog's vet file that says, a very sweet boy, and I may never stop crying. I waved to a man because I thought he waved at me. Apparently, he waved to another woman, so to get out of my awkward situation, I kept my hand up, and a taxi pulled over and drove me to the airport. I am now in Poland starting a new life. That's the place to be right now. Is there a job that pays $200K to just kind of walk around? Remember, it's illegal to use your phone while driving. Instead, use the giant iPad built into the car and flip through 50 settings to use navigation or turn on the air conditioner. Yep, that's true. Giant iPad right there on the dash. Ran out of syrup mid-waffle, and by the look on my kid's face, I will be hearing from his lawyer. Pro tip, 95% of your time as a parent is spent trying to figure out who broke it, who stole it, or who ate it.
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0: 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Rick Masters here with Dexy's Midnight Runners Journey and Todd Rundgren all on the way. Plus, we'll check your weather forecast. 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
1: And we want to get loaded.
0: Yeah! You know what that is, the Jumbo Prime Rib Sandwich with a side just $16.99. 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
0: 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Should be ending sometime with a high of 82. Tonight down to 66. Mostly sunny, 84 for tomorrow. Then on Friday, sunny and 88. Saturday, mostly sunny with a high of 88. 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
1: 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This is Kyle Weymouth. 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

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On a Wednesday morning, 7:50, Rick Masters here with more great classic hits as we move through the morning here. Going to hear from Led Zeppelin. We got some Steelers Wheel on the way. George Thorogood in there as well. But right now, let's take a couple of minutes and talk to our good friend Ross Ball from Rick Ball Chevrolet GMC in Boonville. Good morning, Ross. How are you?

0: Yeah.
1: Good morning. I'm doing good. How are you doing?
0: Doing pretty good. Doing pretty good. You guys have some pretty good incentives right now. Why don't you go ahead and tell us about what you got going on?
1: Yeah. So the big incentives we've got right now are on the half-ton and heavy-duty Silverados and Sierras. And so if you want to, you know, just see some crazy savings, go and look at the half-tons out there, because we've got $15,000, $16,000 off on some of those, which
0: wow.
1: is crazy to me. Then we've got, you know, on the heavy duties, there's up to $11,000 off on those, too. So big, big cash incentives off on trucks this month. And, you know, there's some incentivized interest rates, too. You lose some of the cash on some of those, but we just have to figure that out whenever you get there, see what the best way to go for you is. And then, you know, there's we've also got, you know, some full-size SUVs. We got some Yukons out there, even some Yukon XLs, so like the longer version, kind of the same size as the, not kind of, but it is the same size as the Suburban. And so we got one of those. We do have a Suburban out there, two Suburbans actually, and we've got a Tahoe, so a nice selection of full-size SUVs and some big savings on those as well. Make sure you check out our website to kind of see what the savings is or what you can get off on those full-size SUVs. And then you know, we've still got really a nice selection of Acadias and Traverses, too. So going right down from full-size to mid-size and some big savings on those, over $5,000 off on 2026 Traverses. And then we're a little low on Traxes right now, but we've got some coming. We got about a truckload of those coming, actually. So look out for those whenever they get there. But a lot of stuff on the new side, and we've taken in some really nice trade-ins recently and gotten those through the shop and out on the lot and getting pictures of those up on our website. So definitely make sure you check those out.
0: You know, Ross, I got to tell you, in terms of new cars right now, as far as what they look like, what they offer in terms of, you know, options and amenities and the price, that Chevy Trax, that is really impressive. $25,000 for a brand new SUV that looks like that. That's an awesome deal.
1: Yeah, no, and that's, you know, that is pretty much fully loaded up, too. Those with the discounts that we have, you know, the MSRP on them is usually, if they're just got about every option you can put on them, usually around $29,000. And then, you know, we've got like $4,000 off on most of those. So, yeah, $25,000 for a fully loaded anything is pretty impressive.
0: Yeah.
1: And then, you know, you take into account the styling and everything else with those, the fuel economy and, you know, even the cargo space in those is pretty impressive, too. Really nice. Little crossover SUVs that we've been able to, you know, sell a ton of this year, and with more of them coming, we hope to do the same as we kind of continue through the back half of 2026.
0: Now, you mentioned you're taking in some pretty good trades. That's understandable. Those have to go. You don't just throw those on the lot. They got to go through a pretty
1: That's
0: good
1: right.
0: test.
1: Absolutely, you know, and every once in a while, you know, we've traded for some recently that, you know, we would have liked to put them out on the lot, but there's just too many things wrong with them. And so, you know, we send those off to auction and let somebody else fix those up and sell them. But, you know, you're right. We don't just put anything out there. So the ones that we have chosen to put out there, you know, have been through our shop and are in great shape. And, you know, we're happy to offer those vehicles out there. And, you know, we've got a really nice selection right now of trucks and SUVs on our pre-owned side. And, you know, just make sure you check those out, because we've got a lot more than we have had if you go back earlier this year. We've got, you know, almost double what we had earlier this year, really.
0: And even with all these incentives, you can still walk in and get financed, can't you?
1: Absolutely. No, our finance department does an awesome job, and you know, we figure out in that office, you know, what the best way is for you to get into this new vehicle and set you up for your next one.
0: All right, Ross. Give us your address up there on the interstate and tell us what your website is.
1: Yeah, come see us. 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
0: All right, Mr. Ross, you have a great day, and we'll talk Thursday.
1: All right, you do the same. I'll talk to you then.
0: All right, that's Ross Ball, Rick Ball Chevrolet GMC in Boonville.
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0: 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Who's this?
1: This is Ronnie.
0: Ronnie, where are you calling from?
1: Ionia.
0: Ionia, that's not very far away. Are you busy this morning? What are you doing?
1: I'm watching it rain.
0: Uh-huh. Yeah, me too. Well, we're doing the same thing. Well, Ronnie, you're my ninth caller. You win $50 to Cutting Up.
1: Oh, thank you very much.
0: What's your favorite thing there?
1: I've never been to Cutting Up, but I'm going.
0: Yes, you are. You're going now. I recommend the three B's, the burger, the brats, and the bacon. That's a good place to start. Okay. Can you remember that?
1: Oh, yeah.
0: All right. Ron, what station just gave you $50 to Cutting Up?
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0: 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That's Foreigner and Hot Blooded here on your Wednesday morning, 8:53. Rick Masters here with more great classic hits coming up. We'll hear from Queen, Eric Clapton, the Steve Miller Band, plus much, much more. Congratulations today to I forgot his name. Ronnie Evans of Ionia. He picked up a $50 gift card to Cutting Up Custom Eats when he heard the Wimpy Wednesday sounder and was caller 9 an hour or so ago. 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You'll hear that Free Fuel Frenzy sounder tomorrow morning. 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Right now, comedian Kurt Metzger talking about exotic food in New York City.
1: You know what I love the most about living in New York? We have every kind of food here from around the world. Did you know that? We have everything. Like stuff you didn't even know you could get. My friend just took me to an Ethiopian restaurant, which, like, I didn't even know that they had that. I thought that that was their main problem, was that they did not have cooking. But they totally do. And it's not even how you think it's going to be, where you just sit and wait for your dinner to be donated by more prosperous restaurants. It's not like that. They have made their own kind of food. It's a lot of mushy with raisins in it. It's not that good. Just raisins all scattered out, like little turds of disappointment waiting for you. You probably had that food the whole time and didn't want to eat it. That's my guess.
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0: 107.7, Eric Clapton. And after midnight, gonna let it all hang down. You just better be careful. 9:09, and welcome to a Wednesday. Rick Masters here. Phil Collins, Fleetwood Mac, and The Clash with Rock the Casbah coming up next. Right now, though, sit up and pay attention. Here's some random info to massage the gray matter in your head today. Did you know North America has one carnivorous butterfly known as the harvester? The caterpillar doesn't eat plants at all. It hunts and eats aphids. So it'd be good to have around your flowers, I guess. This is kind of strange. There was a 54% jump in ukulele sales in 2013, and the National Association of Music Merchants thinks it's because people wanted to play them in quirky YouTube videos. Interesting. I think we all knew this. Cheese is not one of the 27 ingredients listed on the side of a can of Cheese Whiz. It does, however, use cheese cultures, which are used in processed cheese. England had a ban on nunchucks in movies until 1999. They even cut a scene from the Teenage Mutant Ninja Turtles 2 movie. That was in 1991 and showed one of the turtles using a string of sausages like nunchucks. The original piano was created by Bartolomeo Cristofori in Italy in the early 1700s, and it only had 54 keys, not the 88 keys of today's pianos. You can still play the same songs because I think they just, it's just octaves and not new notes as the, you know, keys go up and down. According to a report, BMW, Ram, and Tesla have the worst drivers, while Chrysler, Cadillac, and Mercury have the best drivers. A new survey has a ranking of 10 things that should count as cheating, and it includes flirtatious texts, secret late-night messaging, and keeping somebody in your phone under a fake name. Watch out. There's a new Museum of the Philadelphian opening in September that celebrates Philly's finest moments of booing, brawling, throwing things, and generally refusing to behave. I think that was Philadelphia that threw snowballs at Santa Claus at one time. And a 19-year-old student at Indiana University was arrested on Sunday after he threatened to bomb the Applebee's on social media. Well, he told the police he was mad because his food was taking too darn long.
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0: That is ZZ Top here, and just looking for some tush. 9:49. How you doing? It is a Wednesday, almost halfway through the work week. That happens at noon today. Time for me to fly. Sandra Evans in the studio next. We got some Steve Winwood, Tom Petty, and the Heartbreakers, and the Cars on the way. Then at 3 o'clock this afternoon, it's the Hot Drive Home with Chris Boom Boom Cannon, and you can stream us no matter where you are. 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

0: 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In 1980, that one came out, and I'll tell you, it was probably my favorite for quite a long time. And the lyrics, so positive, I actually learned what they really are. It's while you see a chance, take it, find romance, fake it, it's all on you. I think it's a really good message. But the instruments on that, of course, using the Multimoog, one of my very favorites of the era. Today, while you see a chance to make a difference for humanitarian efforts around the world, go ahead and get in on that. It is World Humanitarian Day. Certainly, you can find a good cause that you can get behind. 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

0: Classic Hits, Power 97.7, Silent Running, Mike and the Mechanics. Now it's time for a sort of sports report. The Brewers had a record shutout, defeating the Mariners 22-0 and tying the modern Major League Baseball record for the largest shutout victory.
1: That's a breaking ball. Take it to the bag. It's a shutout. Gary Sanchez to the finish line. And a record-setting night for the Brewers. Ties a Major League record for largest margin of victory in a shutout in the modern era.
0: On Tuesday, the 46-year-old tennis champ Venus Williams entered with the wild card entry into the women's singles main draw, sparing her a trip through qualifying and lining her up with a Grand Slam appearance for one of the sport's most decorated U.S. players. Now, as we're looking at the NBA, the Lakers trying to get sold, but one holdout remains, Jeannie Buss, with the Lakers family.
2: Yeah, we've just gotten a letter that from Jeannie Buss's attorney saying that no sale of the remaining 17.8% Buss family shares can be effectuated without the consent of all three of the trustees. Okay, that's Jeannie Buss, Joey Buss, and Jeannie Buss.
0: So no sale for the Lakers. They will stay under that same family management. 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

0: 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Power 97.7 of Bon Jovi, Wanted Dead or Alive from the Slippery When Wet album. What a great album. But for Wanted Dead or Alive, John Bon Jovi really wanted it to feel and be like Bob Seger's Turn the Page. And I think knowing that, you can kind of hear it. John Bon Jovi said that while the song says the steel horse, talking about that steel horse and the sixth string on my back, they are talking about the tour bus. I always thought it would be a motorcycle, but I guess they don't ride a motorcycle to and from shows. It's definitely a tour bus. Duh. Oh my gosh. How could I be so silly? There is a really cool group of ladies diving for garbage. I'll tell you more about that coming up. Meanwhile, it is National Aviation Day. So if you haven't got your pilot's license, maybe a good day to do it. Stick around for John Vogerty on Classic Hits, Power 97.7.
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0: 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And a wild hobby for some senior women in Massachusetts. They have, for over the past decade, been making waves and free diving into local freshwater ponds to haul out thousands of pounds of submerged garbage. Founded in 2017 by 85-year-old Susan Bauer, the old ladies against underwater garbage. Altogether, they've removed over 6,000 pounds of trash, pulling up everything from beer cans and golf balls to car tires and even an 80-pound toilet. Why would you throw that in the lake? Come on, guys. Now, it's coming up with Patriots Day, less than a month away. One really cool moment that Michael Strahan shared coming up. 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

0: 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That's Led Zeppelin, Jamaica. Well, Patriot Day, less than a month away. And that's when we remember 9/11. Michael Strahan got a little early jump on it with NBC, and he was talking about meeting Pete Davidson, yeah, from Saturday Night Live and a comedian now. Following that September 11th attacks, his dad, Pete Davidson, was one of those who lost his life in the attacks.
1: Well, he comes into the room, she introduces me, and he says, hey, and I'm Pete. I'm like, of course, I know you. I'm Michael. Nice to meet you. He goes, you remember the first game you had back at Giant Stadium after 9/11. And I was like, yeah. He goes, you guys had kids come out there with you on the field. You were holding hands, had kids on your shoulders and everything. And I'm like, absolutely. He goes, I was one of those kids. And I'm like, wow. Oh, my goodness. That's amazing. He goes, no, I was the kid on your shoulder. Yeah. Freaked me out. Completely freaked me out.
0: So I think any time that I recall that Pete Davidson's dad was actually a firefighter who attended that 9/11 call and lost his life there, it makes a lot of sense as far as just explaining Pete Davidson. Coming up with Rush, classic hits are on Power 97.7.
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0: Classic Hits, Power 97.7, performed by Dave Mason. We Just Disagree was written by a guitarist, Jim Krueger, a member of Mason's band. Dave Mason said he did like that unusual chord arrangement behind it. Based on Krueger's solo guitar performance, Mason said, if a song holds up like that, I'll put the rest of the icing on it. I would think it performed quite well. Number 12 on Billboard's Hot 100 from the album Let It Flow. 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It's National Soft Ice Cream Day. And that sounds like lunch. I don't know about you. Yeah? Kenny Loggins, Collective Soul. Lunchtime Laughs on the way later on. 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

0: 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The boys are back in town. And the kids going back to school. Some already there. One high school senior has gone viral on TikTok, posting video from the third day of school. Shows a classroom full of students sitting silently and staring at their phones. They're not talking to each other. They're all seniors. Like, you'd think there'd be a little bit of energy there, but they're just all staring at their phones. It's calling that mobile zombies. High school was not like that when we were growing up. Pretty sure not. No. We've got the Stones and Fleetwood Mac. And coming up with Lunchtime Laughs, classic hits are on Power 97.7.
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0: 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Power 97.7, John Cafferty and the Beaver Brown Band on the Dark Side. Well, Matthew Broussard, comedian and actor, actually was in a stand-up routine talking about his looks. And it's true. If you check him out, Matthew Broussard, he really does look like an 80s movie villain.
1: I've learned a lot about myself from doing comedy. I've learned that people don't trust me because I look like a villain from an 80s movie. This was news to me. I asked my older brother about it. He was like, oh, yeah, totally. I was like, which one? He was like, all of them. The cocky fighter pilot, the unethical banker, the preppy bully, the evil ski instructor, the evil karate instructor, a Slytherin, a Winklevoss.
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1: It is Wednesday at the Missouri State Fair. 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

0: classic hits. 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Don't do me like that. Well, it is amazing the lengths that we will go to put a smile on our children's faces. Now, one farmer in Wisconsin, Blake Heller, has dug a lake between his cornfields so that his daughter Elaine can water ski. They are landlocked, so digging that lake was a pretty wise idea, actually. 130 feet wide, half a mile long, and Mother Nature filled it up. Amazing. How about putting a smile on your own face? Every Wednesday, we try real hard, and we've got Wimpy Wednesdays. Ronnie Evans of Ionia won this morning, getting $50 of meats from Cutting Up Custom Meats on us. 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
2: We are live at the Missouri State Fair, and I'm learning something new today. There's lots of activities going on. I've heard, you know, when pigs fly. I know they can't fly, but I wasn't aware that they could race. Yes, there is pig racing coming up as part of Pedrick's Racing Pig Show. That goes on again at 3 o'clock, 5:30, and at 8. I may have to go catch that. Also, blacksmith demonstrations. I have always wanted to forge my own something. I don't even care what it is. I just want to do it to say that I did. They've got the kids stage set up. They've got magic shows going on today. When I say something for the entire family, I mean something for the entire family and then some. So come on and check it all out. Of course, Skillet taking the main stage tonight. Your chance to win tickets down here on at the Power 97.7 KDRO booth right in front of the grandstands. You can't miss us. We got the digital truck rolling. It's going to be great. Come on out and say hi and enter for your chance to win. Plus, we're spinning the prize wheel at the top of every hour. A big shout out to our sponsors that are making this broadcast possible today, including Geyer Gas. You can check out Geyer Gas's summer fill program going on now. Katy Trail Community Health. They have clinics in Sedalia, Warsaw, Versailles, Marshall, and Warrensburg. And of course, The Woodshed. They're your one-stop shop for any home project going on right now. Stop in and see our friends at The Woodshed. I'm Colton Taylor, broadcasting live from the Missouri State Fair.
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0: Classic Hits, Power 97.7 in Van Halen. Why can't this be love? Now, Jason Kelce, beloved Philadelphia Eagles center and brother of the best tight end ever, Jason Kelce and Travis have garage beer. And Jason has made a new commercial, and he is taking on AI data centers.
1: AI data centers waste millions of gallons of water. That's why Liquid Death and Garage Beer have decided to team up. We want your pee to cool these data centers.
0: Oh my gosh. I mean, he just will do anything, won't he? Well, he does say in very small print at the end of the ad that they do not actually... want you to send them...

0: A guy's selling something on a stick, and I still don't know what it is. But I can tell you, it all tastes delicious. And you can try it all here at the Missouri State Fair. Come on out today. Events going on all across. Some days I like to go walk around and just check out the farm equipment. For some reason, you never feel cooler than sitting atop of a brand new combine or a tractor or checking out one of the new campers or RVs, bobcats, skid steers. The whole nine yards can be found at the Missouri State Fair. And I strongly recommend you check out the new Parsons Arena. I would say it's massive, but that would be underselling the size of this place. Go check it out here at the Missouri State Fair. And when you come by, come check out the Power 97.7 KDRO booth right here in front of the grandstands. We got the prize wheel at the top of every hour, giving away tickets. You can enter for your chance to win tickets to go see Skillet tonight on the grandstand stage. Big shout out to our sponsors, Diamond R Equipment, celebrating their 26th anniversary here at the Missouri State Fair. 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I'm Colton Taylor, broadcasting live at the Missouri State Fair.
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0: Classic hits, Power 97.7 with a five-man electrical band. Les Emerson wrote signs on a Route 66 road trip. He was inspired by the billboards, all the graffiti. He said all he really needed to do was just stop and write down the song that was just unfolding right in front of him. Sometimes that's the way it is. Keyboardist Ted Garrow said signs is an anthem, like Emerson's epitaph. Well, today is World Photography Day, another reason to stop and take in the scenery, take some photos, and maybe, you know, take some selfies, too. Send them to me. Why don't you? My email address is on the website for power977.com. 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And ZZ Top is going to continue touring, even though Frank Beard has passed away. 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
2: We are live at the Missouri State Fair, having a blast today, and that prize wheel has been red hot at the top of every hour. I got my girl Allison with me here. What is the prize wheel looking like?
3: 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That's at 7:30. We also have free admission tickets. And you have a chance to win a t-shirt. We got cute little highlighters, cups, random little prizes.
2: My goodness. So you can come to the Missouri State Fair on a day with cloud cover where the weather's nice. And you can just win some random free stuff just because you came up to the prize wheel.
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2: 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You can't miss it. Come on up and see us. By the way, big shout out to our sponsors making this broadcast possible. 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I'm Colton Taylor, broadcasting live from the Missouri State Fair.
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0: Classic hits on Power 97.7 with Genesis and the Land of Confusion. We had ELO. Billy Joel started off that set with ZZ Top, who lost another member of their group. Frank Beard passed away. ZZ Top has canceled its upcoming shows in Salt Lake City and Colorado Springs, but they will resume the Big One tour this weekend. Two dates at Austin City Limits, one at Frank's favorite venues, and that city, it's been something of a second home for him, according to Billy F. Gibbons, who took to social media to make the announcement. Crosby, Stills, and Nash are on the way. 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
2: My fair hack of the day is to have a strategy. I'm talking about strategize when you're going to go ahead and eat certain things, when you're going to do events that require a lot of walking, and make sure that you know where the tram is and that you can hop on it and save some steps. I'm telling you, it makes a big difference, because when you go to the Missouri State Fair, there's going to be a lot to do. Whether you're a food connoisseur and you're here for some of the great taste options they've got going around, whether you're here to take on some of the free entertainment they've got on all the stages, like blacksmithing and magic shows and different musical acts, or if you just like to walk around the equipment and check out all the options that you could buy for yourself, whether it be tractor equipment with that, your campers, all sorts of options all around the Missouri State Fair. So yeah, that's my advice for today. Go in with a plan so that you can maximize your time at the Missouri State Fair. And with that plan, you got to include stopping by and seeing all of us here from Power 97.7 to KDRO. We're at the camper, got the big digital truck next to us. We're spinning the prize wheel at the top of every hour, and you can get entered for some great wins, including tickets to see Skillet tonight on the main stage. So come on out and see us. By the way, got to show a lot of love to our sponsors that make this possible today, like Big Bend Retreat, a nursing facility located right in the heart of Slater. 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And I'd be remiss not to mention jeans, boots, and hats in Sedalia. 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I'm Colton Taylor, broadcasting live from the Missouri State Fair.
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0: 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Power 97.7, Def Leppard with Hysteria. To expect in 1986. So I remember the 1990s, late in the 1990s, everybody was just hysterical about Beanie Babies. Perhaps no one quite so much as Kim Shepherd. Christine and John Shepherd of Jefferson County, Missouri, they were getting ready to move closer to their daughter and packing up their home. They found some boxes filled with Kim's childhood Beanie Baby collection. And they asked Kim if she wanted to keep those toys that she collected in the 90s. Kim suggested to give all the plushies to the Jefferson County Sheriff's Office so that they can bring some comfort to children in scary and traumatic emergency calls. Very good idea, and appreciate so much fine Missourians like Kim Shepherd for making decisions that help out the community. Eddie Money and the Doors are on the way. It's Classic Hits, Power 97.7.
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2: You never know who you're going to see at the Missouri State Fair. A lot of cool people wandering around. While we were outside spinning the prize wheel, this last hour looked over and the president of the Corn Growers Association was right next door hanging out, talking to folks. So it's always cool to get a meet up with people like that, as well as a lot of public officials are here today. And just friends and family maybe you haven't seen in a while taking in the Missouri State Fair. You could be one of those folks too. You come on out and enjoy all the great festivities and be sure to stop by our big prize booth we've got set up right next to our digital truck. We got the prize wheel going at the top of every hour with lots of great giveaways. Not to mention, you can get signed up to win some awesome prizes coming up at 6 o'clock. But a reminder, when you get signed up, you do have to be here to win those. Prize wheel, top of every hour. That is a 6 o'clock drawing. We've got tickets to go see Skillet tonight, as well as some other awesome giveaways. So come on out and enjoy the Missouri State Fair and come see all of us, because we got stuff we want to give away, and it very well could be yours. Now, a big part of the reason we're here today is our phenomenal sponsors like Deal Tire. Back-to-school specials are going on right now at Deal Tire Center in Warrensburg. You don't want to miss out on those. Cork and Bottle, when you're heading to and from the Missouri State Fair, stop by Cork and Bottle for a quick pit stop for fuel, food, and drinks on your way home. Triple P Ag Supply, go check out their booth. I went by a little bit earlier. 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That is right here. I went by and saw their setup at the State Fair. 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I'm broadcasting live at the Missouri State Fair.
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0: This radio program is going to continue to wish you a happy summer. Despite the fact that kids are going back to school, pumpkin loaf can be found at Starbucks, and everybody's already selling Halloween candy. Fall starts in a month, okay? I haven't even taken my summer vacation yet. We'll be right back.
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15: Finally, a holiday honoring the one food that can be mashed, fried, baked, twice baked, roasted, boiled, chipped, scalloped, loaded, and finally, couch. It's Power 97.7. Hey, what's up? Chris Boom Boom Cannon. Well, what you thought all along has officially been confirmed as true. The worst drivers on the road own BMWs. I'm not attacking you personally if you drive one. But here's some reasons why BMW drivers are the worst. It's hard to see the road through the cloud of Axe body spray. The faster they drive, the more the wind whips their hair transplants. And the last reason why BMW drivers are the worst? The I in 328i stands for idiot. Okay, now I'm in trouble.
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16: One of the cooler things I've seen in a while took place just a little while ago at the Missouri State Fairs. They had the parade of tractors come right through the area in front of the grandstands. It was so cool because there were people of all ages driving the tractors all the way. I think the youngest kid I saw had to have been about 7 or 8 years old. And it looked like his dad was on one and his grandpa was on another. It was just an awesome thing to watch. And those are the kind of sights and sounds you get here at the Missouri State Fair. There are family-friendly activities going on all across the massive fairgrounds all day long. I mean, just to name a few, you can go stop by the State Fair Firehouse, as they'll be giving station tours from 10 a.m. to 6 p.m. The kids always love to go see the firefighters and all the tools. They have the kids stage, which is going to feature Paz the Sports Guy, Major League Circus Show, going on again at 5 o'clock this afternoon. They've got magicians on as well at 3:30 and 6:30. There's all sorts of events. You can go on over to the 4-H and FFA building and check out the amazing thing those kids are able to build, whether it be the trailers or the different food products, the things that they have sown. Those kids are so talented. And of course, entertainment, whether it be musicians, the magicians, if it's the skillet on the main stage, there is something for everyone at the Missouri State Fair. We're set up here in front of the grandstands, spinning the prize wheel at the top of every hour, trying to make somebody a winner. So you definitely want to stop by and see us as well. 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

0: We're on the downhill slide to wrapping up this Wednesday. Just have to have a little patience. It's Power 97.7. What's up, Chris Boom Boom Cannon? Automated license plate readers are known as flock cameras, and they're popping up everywhere. What they do is they create a searchable database for law enforcement. But an investigation revealed that nearly 50 law enforcement officers have been accused, charged, or convicted of misusing the flock safety automated license plate readers. Yeah, they've been using it for personal stalking or unauthorized tracking. But they can work for your social life.
1: Bro, before the night is over, like, she and I will be flocking.
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1: It's not stalking. 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
6: I got a lot of favorite parts of the Missouri State Fair, but no doubt about it, one of them has to be the face of people I see when they win from our prize wheel. Just the fun they have of coming up and spinning in. You could be one of those folks just by coming up and seeing us here in front of the grandstands. Yeah, we've got lots of giveaways going on, not only on the prize wheel, but a couple great things you can enter to win. And yeah, coming up at 6 o'clock, I'm going to be giving away a pair of tickets to go see what is going to be a phenomenal show tonight as Skillet takes stage. I've heard them sound checking behind us. Those guys rock. There's no two ways about it. So come on out and see us and win a lot of great prizes in for your chance to win those tickets or maybe even win them off the prize wheel. That's going on tonight on the grandstands over at the Governor Parsons Arena that just opened up here about a week ago. Such an amazing venue. It is massive. You got to see it to believe it. But tonight they're going to have a jousting, the Knights of Valor jousting show. And I just had a young man explain to me some of the technique of jousting. I didn't know if there really was much, but there is. Talking about trying to block each other while you go and things like I don't completely understand it, but I know it's a lot of fun to watch. You can come see it for yourself here at the Missouri State Fair. Get some great food and just take in this beautiful weather we're having as well. One of the nicer days I've seen at the Missouri State Fair in quite a while. 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

0: Thank you for spending part of your Wednesday afternoon hanging out with Power 97.7. And if you're hanging out at the fair, make sure you stop by and see us up near the grandstand. Oh, don't forget, Rock Hard Friday coming up this Friday. Listen to Rick Masters in the morning. He's going to play the Rock Hard Friday sounder. When you hear that, be caller 9 and pick up $100 in cash. Cha-ching. And I know when mom and dad think about a new school year, but let's find out what an ordinary kid thinks about this momentous day.
1: And now, an ordinary kid on back to school.
2: This sucks. Here I am sleeping in until 11 on a steady diet of Fruity Pebbles, Flaming Hot Cheetos, and Xbox. And it has to end? For what? So I can learn cursive? Cursive, Karen. Then I got friends that are like, this summer I went to Disney World. Well, I went to the Boys and Girls Club and I got stabbed. Twice. You came home with a plushie and I got scar tissue and trust issues. And can someone explain why my mom has to provide 43 glue sticks? What are we building, a life-size map of the moon out of construction paper? For reals. So no, I'm not excited for school. But now I know how to make a shiv out of a spork.
1: This has been an ordinary kid on Back to School.

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1: Wanted to highlight a few things going on here at the Missouri State Fair. There is a lot. So when I say I'm highlighting a few, I mean there's a ton that I'm not even going to be able to talk about. First off, I want to talk about the Mathewson Exhibition Center. They've got the Old and Wild Tractor and Equipment Show. That has been going on throughout the day with all sorts of different equipment set up. Coming up at 5 o'clock is the Draft Horse Sled Pull. That is going to be at 5 p.m. Like I said, that'll be so cool to see. You can also walk around, as I mentioned earlier, to the Home Ec building where they have all sorts of events going on all throughout the day, and you can see some of the great things made by some of the local people here in Missouri. The same goes with the 4-H building and the Ag building. I just think it's so cool to see some of the handcrafted, handmade stuff that you can find shown off here at the Missouri State Fair. If you're going to be bringing the kids out, let me tell you, they got plenty to see, especially if they like animals. They've got everything from the sheep pavilion and all the cow shows going on to the Budweiser Clydesdales over there. They can get up close and personal. I mean, I'm not a small person, and those horses make me look tiny. They are massive. It's so cool to see them. There is free entertainment all around the fair on different stages. Everything from musicians to singers to kids acts, you name it, they've got it going on. And then you can stop by up here by the grandstands and spin our prize wheel at the top of every hour for your chance to win a lot of great things we've got out here, including tickets, admission tickets, and different swag that we can set you up with. We're having a blast out here today at the Missouri State Fair, and it's thanks to our awesome sponsors that make it possible, like Geyer Gas. 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And, of course, Diamond R Equipment, celebrating their 26th anniversary here at the Missouri State Fair with brands like LS Tractor, TYM Tractor, Skag, McCormick, Mahindra, Gravely, and so many more. You definitely want to check them out. Come see us here at the Missouri State Fair. I'm Colton Taylor, broadcasting live.
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0: When you're looking for the classic hits, congratulations, you've come to the right place. We are Power 97.7. The sun's back tomorrow, and go ahead and make some weekend plans. It's going to be sunny both Saturday and Sunday. And Mom and Dad, you have bought Barbie and Ken dolls for years, even though the body proportions of these dolls were not realistic. Now, for whatever reason, a group of scientists got together and did a close study of the dolls and concluded that Barbie has improved. Her waist-to-hip and chest-to-waist proportions now more resemble the population. Ken, however, still has a stubborn problem. His waist is still too small. But maybe this new one will work.
1: New from Mattel, it's Dad Bod Ken. He's got the realistic waist, the comfortable jean shorts, and just enough belly to rest a bowl of chips. Dad Bod Ken comes with his very own grill and a mysterious back injury that nobody can explain.
2: Honey, I'm going to sit down for a minute.
1: Dad Bod Ken, he doesn't have a six-pack. He has a six-pack in the refrigerator. Barbie sold separately. Dad Bod Ken snacks not included.
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4: There are two things that I know for certain. Skillet sounds great in their sound check back behind us here at the Power 97.7 KDRO booth in front of the grandstands. And secondly, you could win tickets to that show tonight. All you got to do is show up here and spin the prize wheel and get registered for your chance to win some tickets that we're going to be giving away a little bit later on. That's going to be a great concert, one of many at the grandstands going on. There's also some great shows coming up later in the week we haven't touched on. Nate Smith, Tyler Braden, and Josh Ross. Going to take the grandstand tomorrow night. Friday night's going to be a party. Rick Ross, the Yin Yang Twins, Twista, and Murphy Lee. Then Saturday, I mean, one of the most decorated groups in the history of country music, Little Big Town, with Walker Montgomery going to take the stage. And of course, Sunday, we'll wrap things up with the sprint cars racing around the track. So lots of entertainment lined up here at the Missouri State Fair. You want to come on out, take advantage of all the festivities. And like I said, stop by and see us. Spin the prize. We'll win some great prizes with us here. We've been giving them away all day long. We do it at the top of every hour. So, you know, at 5 o'clock, we'll spin again. At 6 o'clock, we'll have our big giveaway once again. But yeah, it's going on every day here out at the fair. So stop by and see us while you're making your way and enjoying all the food and festivities the Missouri State Fair has to offer. We want to give a big shout out to our sponsors making this possible, like Mid-Missouri Energy. 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We'll have some fun at the Missouri State Fair, and we just might make you a winner. I'm Colton Taylor, broadcasting live.
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0: It's Power 97.7 playing one classic hit after another, and we do that all day long. Hey there, it's Chris Boom Boom Cannon. If you've ever wanted to talk with the Bobcat man, David Bruce, well, you're in luck. He is hanging out at the Missouri State Fair. And but you know what, David, do you have like a collection of both the classic and, of course, the new innovation of Bobcats there on site for people to see?
1: I have the classics and the Pro Series there on site. The T76 and the T66 are in the Pro Series. The T770 and the T650 and 550 are in the Classic Series, and they are there on site to be viewed.
0: Now, you know, let everyone know, there's nothing wrong with the Classic compared to the Pro other than just a few more toys, right?
1: Absolutely. You know, we've got excavators. We've got attachments on each one of them. Not just your simple buckets. We've got soil conditioners. We've got bale mowers. We've got a little bit of everything for them to stop by and take a look at.
0: Now, how about the Tyrannosaurus Rex of the Bobcat family, the T86? What's up with that? Is it there?
1: I've got notification it's en route. I mean, if it shows up on Friday, I'll have it in there on Saturday. But right now, we don't have it in hand. But I guarantee I'm going to have it on my lot next week. I wish I'd have it here for the state fair because it is going to be a game changer for the compact industry.
0: Well, there you go. Yeah, make sure you stop on by Bobcat of Sedalia there in the old Impact building north of town on 65 and check that out. Can people come by and do a little test run with it?
1: Absolutely. We're going to have, we have, if for anybody right now, if you want to stop in and do a demo, we have a location out back, 4 acres set up like a job site. You can lift stones. You can dig, you can run it. So, yes, we do have a demo spot out there ready to run right now.
0: And also, David is making deals at the fair. I mean, he is selling machines. He has got pen and paper and ready to go. What kind of specials you got going on, David?
1: Man, I've got the strongest cash rebate along with additional off with a 5-year full machine warranty. That's just unheard of right now. I'm here to make deals. And I'm going to make the best deals here in the month of August.
0: All right, perfect. How can people get a hold of the Bobcat man, David?
1: Well, you can stop by and see me in my booth at the State Fair right next to the grandstands, or you can give me a call at 816-491-6224, 816-491-6224. David Bruce, the Bobcat man. See you at the fair.
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3: Missouri State Fair is in full swing, and this might be the nicest weather that we have had thus far. That cloud cover and breeze is keeping the temperature nice and cool, perfect for wandering around and enjoying yourself here at the State Fair. There's music hopping all around, whether it be sound check behind us for Skillet tonight. The Bud Tent's got music going, live entertainment. There's free live entertainment all around this place as well. Different things like magicians and bands and so forth. So much to do at the Missouri State Fair, and I mentioned it earlier, but some other great acts coming up as the week goes on. Tomorrow, Nate Smith, Tyler Braden, and Josh Ross on the grandstands. They're going to have jousting tomorrow night at Governor Parsons Arena. Then on Friday, Rick Ross, the Yin Yang Twins, Twista, and Murphy Lee on the grandstand stage. And it's the National Federation of Professional Bull Riders at Governor Parsons Arena. They're going to have the Bull Riders back at the arena on Saturday. And Little Big Town takes the stage at the grandstands. And on Sunday, they're wrapping things up with sprint cars at the grandstand track. A lot of great entertainment coming up. We're going to be giving away tickets, all of that, here at the Power 97 KDRO and 98.5 The Bar booth we've got set up. We've got our camper spinning the prize wheel at the top of every hour in front of it. Big digital sign truck from Benny Media's here as well. We're having a blast. You got to stop by and see us, get you some fair food, and have a great time. Got to give a shout out to our sponsors helping make this event possible. 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

0: Hey, what's up? Chris Boom Boom Cannon, and you are hanging out with Power 97.7, playing nothing but the classic hits all day long. And right now, somewhere, a news anchor is reading serious headlines with perfect professionalism. Here? I don't even know what the word professionalism even means.
1: This is not headline news. Police busted a cocaine trafficking operation involving two fraternities at Penn State. It'll be easy to change their clothes to read State Penn. Taylor Swift and Madonna lead nominations for the MTV VMA Awards. Or as I call them, Tay-Tay and Gram-Gram. Peacock is raising its prices. 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

0: Fast and Furious is celebrating its 25th anniversary. The franchise is also celebrating its third plot. And there's a new museum dedicated to how awful the people of Philadelphia are. It's called Philadelphia. This is not headline news.
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2: A lot of tough decision to be made at the Missouri State Fair. Do I get the corn dog or do I get the funnel cake? The correct answer, if you're curious, is both. Yeah, you always go with both. And a nice big lemonade to wash them down. That's been the tactic I've been taking out here at the Missouri State Fair. I've been having a blast hanging out, getting to meet people, spending the prize wheel, giving stuff away, but also just wandering around and enjoying the fair. This is such a cool time to see people from all around Missouri and so many other states come together and come here and get to experience a little piece of Missouri. And hopefully you can come out today and enjoy it as well. The weather is perfect. Band has been warming up on stage. Skillet going to take the stage tonight. It's going to be a great show. The grandstands have been rocking all through this concert series with so much more to come. Or even if you're just coming here because you want to wander around and check out all the tractors and campers and different displays set up, I don't blame you. It is a great time. The Conservation Center is always fun to walk through and see all the different animals they have there. I know the kids love that. I love it as an adult even. It is a blast at the Missouri State Fair. So yes, if you're stuck with that decision, corn dog or funnel cake, I always recommend both. While you're here, stop by, spin the prize wheel, get in on some great opportunities to win that we've got for you. 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

0: It's you, me, and nothing but the classic hits on Power 97.7. 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I know, stupid question to ask. Free Fuel Frenzy is hitting your radio this Friday. Listen to Rick Masters in the morning. He'll play the Free Fuel Frenzy sounder, be caller 9, and win $100 in gas. Well, I've got some sad news to share. I'm sure you've already heard. He was here back in 2022 at the fair, but the drummer of ZZ Top, Frank Beard, has passed away. He was in hospice care at his ranch in Texas with family members at his side. He was 77. But have you ever wondered why Frank Beard of ZZ Top didn't have a beard like Billy Gibbons and Dusty Hill? Here they are with the explanation.
1: I had a beard, you know, but it wasn't near the beard they had. And so I shaved it pretty much right after we got back together when I saw that they had this much and I didn't have, you know, I had this much.
2: Frank didn't mind being beardless. After all, he had the name. And he could go to the shopping mall without being interrupted.
3: He wouldn't go to the mall with me or anything. He just went, I'm not going out in public with you because you get recognized now.
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5: If you told me in the middle of the Missouri State Fair at about a little after 5, it was going to be in the upper 70s to 80 degrees in the shade, I would take that any day of the week. Well, guess what? That's what it is. It is beautiful here at the Missouri State Fairgrounds as we are just a couple hours away from Skillet kicking off things at the grandstands. This is perfect weather to go wander around and check in the whole Missouri State Fair. I mean, we know how it gets in August in Missouri. You're sweating the second you get out of the car. Not today. It is beautiful. Plus, they got the trams you can ride on as well. It is a great time out here, a day you definitely want to take advantage of. And while you're out here, take advantage of the prize wheel we got set up. We got a lot of great wins you can get. Just spin the wheel, pick your color, whatever prize it lands on, it's yours. Plus some other great opportunities you're going to want to sign up for your chance to win. So come on out and enjoy all the events, whether it's Skillet on the main stage, or maybe, just maybe, you want to go see jousting at Governor Parsons Arena, the new Governor Parsons Arena. That gets underway at 6 o'clock. I finally had a young man like tell me how jousting works, the technique to it. Not going to lie, pretty interesting once I actually learned the rules of it. Going to be a great time this evening. Hope you come on out and see us. 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I'm Colton Taylor, broadcasting live.
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0: Thanks for letting us tag along with you on your way home or heading to the fair or whatever you're doing tonight. 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Hey there, Chris Boom Boom Cannon. Time for the Power 97.7 Comedy Club. And please welcome to the stage comedian Kelsey Cook. Her new comedy special hit Netflix yesterday, and she's pretty honest about not being fashionable.
1: I feel like my style has only gotten worse with age. I just turned 36, may as well have turned 72. Most of the clothes I wear make me look like I have birdseed in my pockets. So you know where I have to buy most of my clothes now? Amazon. You guys buying clothes on Amazon? Who knew that that would become our new American Eagle? We love it. But it's never really like a show-stopping look from Amazon. Nobody's ever seen me in something from there and been like, oh my God, where'd you get your dress? The same place I bought my printer. And my cat's litter box. I don't think it's entirely my fault that I have bad fashion. Spokane is not a well-dressed city. It's a lot of camo, a lot of women in shirts that say it's wine o'clock somewhere. People just go to the strip club there and make it rain Kohl's cash. You're like...
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3: We are getting closer and closer to showtime. Skillet going to take the main stage tonight at the grandstands here. Actually, just saw some folks come out with the customized Skillet t-shirts even. Yeah, it's going to be a great crowd. And we got a pair of tickets yet to give away here at 6 o'clock. Reminder, if you signed up for one of our drawings, you have to be here in person to win. It's well worth it. If you haven't made your way out to the fair, but you're coming out this evening, a lot to do here today. Jousting getting underway at 6 o'clock at the Governor Parsons Arena that just opened up here about a week ago. That's going to be a wonderful show. Plus, walk through and check out the tractors. We had the parade of classic tractors earlier. That was so cool. It was great to see so many locals showing off the tractors they've restored and worked on all these years. It was a great time. There's plenty to do for the kids, for the parents, the whole family. It's going to be a great night. And a reminder, we'll be back here at the fair again tomorrow and then on Friday, Saturday, and Sunday. So when you come out all those days, you want to come by the Power 97.7 KDRO and 98.5 booth. We got the big digital truck going. 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

0: When you're looking for the classic hits, guess what? You've come to the right place. We are Power 97.7. What's Mother Nature up to? Well, the sun's going to be back tomorrow, and it's going to be sunny for the weekend. And whatever you do, stay away from the state of Maryland. They've got a disturbing trend of beaver attacks. Yes, beavers. You know, the adorable little animals that look like they should be selling insurance. They're apparently going wild and biting people. A 10-year-old girl at summer camp was the latest person attacked. And if Hollywood gets its way, we're about to see the most terrifying movie since Jaws.
1: This summer, fun in the sun is getting cut down to size. Get ready for Dam of the Dead. 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You can run, you can swim, but you can't escape the gnaw. Dam of the Dead, now playing. Leave your wooden leg at home.
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0: It has been a great day at the Missouri State Fair. I've had a blast, whether it be wandering around, seeing all the sights and sounds, spinning the prize wheel, watching people win stuff all day. We got one more giveaway coming up at 6 o'clock. If you entered for our drawing, you got to be here live. But a reminder, more entertainment coming up the next several days here at the Missouri State Fair. Nate Smith, Tyler Braden, and Josh Ross on the main stage tomorrow. Rick Ross, Yin Yang Twins, Twista, and Murphy Lee on Friday. Saturday, Little Big Town takes the grandstand stage, and then they wrap things up with Sprint Car Racing on Sunday. We're going to be here every day of the fair, so come on out and see us right in front of the grandstands. Got the big digital truck set up, and we'll have the prize wheel going at the top of every hour. Definitely hope you stop by and see us in the Missouri State Fair. 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

0: We are Power 97.7, playing one classic hit after another. If you're hitting up the fair tonight, Skillet and 10th Avenue North are on the grandstand stage, and that show gets underway at 7:30. And please, have a corn dog for me, will ya? Mom and Dad, I know you know about the back-to-school sales. My goodness, you're bombarded constantly with them. But does anyone ask what the kids think about it?
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0: I know you have lots of choices of who and what to listen to, and I would like to say thank you for stopping by and hanging out with Power 97.7. So there's a new delivery system in town. Well, not around here yet, but in some places, drones are now allowed to deliver small packages, groceries, and even takeout. Companies like Wing and Zipline, they'll bring a hot meals in under 10 minutes. But as usual, confusing government regulations get in the way. You gotta get a permit to fly a drone beyond visual line of sight. But don't worry. Donald Trump's here to help.
1: Hi, folks. It's your favorite president, Donald Trump. And get ready for the newest revolution in home delivery. It's Trumpazon, where I deliver all of your favorite Trump products by drone. That's right. Want a MAGA t-shirt? I'm dropping it on you with a drone. Want some Trump steaks or Trump wine? I'm dropping it onto your head with a drone. Yes, you'll love Trumpazon.
2: I ordered a pair of Trump sneakers off Trumpazon, and he dropped the box right on the roof of my house with a drone. Well, I couldn't reach it, so I ordered a Trump brand roof rake so I could get it off the roof off Trumpazon, and they dropped it in the yard via drone, and I got the shoes off the roof. Thanks, Trumpazon.
1: You're welcome. Trumpazon. Order stuff and have me drop it on you with a drone today.
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0: It's you, me, and nothing but the classic hits on your Wednesday evening. We are Power 97.7. If you're ready to hear how the late night shows roast society with beautiful clinical cynicism, you're in the right place. This is Late Night Laughs.
1: 34 years ago, I was in a little film called A League of Their Own. Yeah. And now, after all this time, women have a new baseball league of their own called the WPBL. The last time there was a professional women's baseball league, it was during World War II. So it makes sense that the new one would start just in time for World War III. There you go. I do hope this league is a success, a blast, and the biggest lesbian extravaganza of all time. And I'm sorry, Tom Hanks, but there is crying in baseball. It's when all the ladies go to a Brandi Carlile concert together. She sings the story.
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0: 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Martin Metal hopes to meet you inside the Mathewson Center at Booths 23 and 24 each day at the Missouri State Fair.
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